bees and butterflies, the pretty things that greet my eyes when you call and I say I'm on my

0: before you go, there's something I want you to have.
1: Oh, it's beautiful. But wait a minute, isn't this...
0: Yeah, yes it is.
1: But I thought the old lady dropped it into the ocean in the air.
0: Well, baby, I went down and got it for you.
1: Aw, you shouldn't have.

Swagger to the flow now, ooh. Hoops, spurs, boots. To the flow now, ooh.